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I wish she'd care to see, but she only cares when she's so inclined. 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
7: 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Welcome to Magic 94.9. Bill with you today on this Monday. Another week starting, but a very special week. This is Apple Blossom Week, and we're going to kick things off with a big show today. We got news on the festival, of course, a special community shout-out, and the Hollywood buzz coming up later in the hour with news on The Mandalorian and Harry Styles. And just a couple notes before you head out this morning, we are seeing crews working along Highway 1 in the Newport-St. Croix area and in Middleton as well around Taylor Drive. Also crews along the 101 between the Annapolis Royal and Bridgetown exits, so be mindful of that. And we'll be back with a great show. Good morning, all.
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0: Charlotte Cardin with The Way We Touch on Magic 94.9. Good morning. Happy Monday. We had our draw on Friday afternoon for the Circus Spectacular Rocks in Middleton Arena. That show's tomorrow. We gave away 5 family passes to the show with Judy Edwards, Phyllis Curry, Kim Lund, Perry Sims, and Stephanie Brannan winning. They have been contacted, and they're going to have a great show. The Circus Spectacular Rocks takes place this week with the show in Middleton at the arena tomorrow and Kenfell on Wednesday at the Centennial Arena. Shows are at 4:30 and 7 in both towns. It was in Windsor over the weekend. Reviews on Facebook have been spectacular, so certainly worth checking out. I'll be right back with the weather.
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0: It is going to be a rainy day today. We could get as much as 25 millimeters. It'll ease off tonight, later this evening, actually. We'll see a high of 14 throughout the day, 12 overnight. Sun back out tomorrow with a high of 22. 10 degrees right now in Windsor at 622.
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0: Magic 94.9 with Monster, Shawn Mendes, and Justin Bieber. This is Bill with you. It is 6:40, which means it's time for the Hollywood Buzz. The Mandalorian and Grogu stormed the box office over the weekend, opening with $102 million. With a budget of $165 million, the film is expected to be a moneymaker for Disney, with very positive reviews from fans and critics. It was a great watch at the Valley Drive-In this weekend. We could see a huge winter wedding as Harry Styles and Zoe Kravitz are rumored to be tying the knot around Christmas in the UK, and what a source for Page Six describes as a small ceremony with friends and family only. And some sad news in the hip-hop world as It Takes Two rapper Rob Bass has died at 59 after a battle with cancer. That's the Hollywood Buzz.
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0: It is going to be a rainy day today. We could see as much as 25 millimeters, but it'll be warm, a high of 22, a little cooler on the coast at 15. The wind gust could reach as high as 50, but all of this is going to kind of ease off overnight. The temperature is going to fall down to 12. Sun will be back out tomorrow with a high of 22. 10 degrees in Kingston, 6:42.
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0: Frank Walker with Lay It On Me on Magic 94.9. This is Bill with you. James is coming right up with the 7 o'clock newscast, and then we'll have our birthdays around 7:50 today. A lot going on right now. Tonight, the Busy Bees Family Farm is Family Fun Day is at the Hance Learning Network Association building on Sanford Drive in Windsor. That starts at 6. It's a workshop for elementary age children focused on the world of bees through stories and games. It's been very popular, so you might want to check that out, possibly register in advance. And there is a tremendous amount going on with Apple Blossom kicking off on Wednesday. So head over to magic949.ca under events. It will keep you on top of everything.
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0: Magic 94.9 with Alex Warren, Ordinary Bill with you here. And a quick shout out to Greenwood Recycling, who spends their work days listening to Magic 94.9. We appreciate that. Thank you very much. Let's take a look at the Magic 94.9 Facebook page. And I'm going to start the week with some nostalgia. In honor of Apple Blossom, I'm asking, what is your favorite Apple Blossom Festival memory? For me, always been the parade. When my daughter was young, it was like the strategic battle to get her to the front. We got very, very good at it, but, I mean, I don't recommend turning the parade into a full contact sport, but she did get a lot of candy back in the day when they were handing it out. Head over to Magic 94.9 Facebook, share yours. I'm going to read some later on the air today.
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0: Ella Langley with her massive country crossover hit, Choosing Texas, here on Magic 94.9. A couple of road notes for you. Just be mindful of crews working along the 101 between the Annapolis Royal and Bridgetown exits, as well as along Highway 1 in the Newport-St. Croix area and in Middleton near Taylor Drive. So just be aware. And if you follow our socials, you know that Sophie loves being out in the community. And over the next couple of weeks, she's probably going to prove that. She may drive the wheels off the Magic 94.9 Sullivan Fields Community Cruiser. It is busy, but there is still time to get your requests in to have Sophie visit. Just head over to magic949.ca on the contact page, and you can submit your details. As you can see, she tries to get to as many as she can. And when she shows up, there'll likely be a little swag involved. I'll be right back with the weather.
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3: In 2013, snow fell in late May on six Canadian provinces. Our charity barbecue and car wash at the Numinus Fire Hall raised over $600 for the Health in Harmony Radiothon. The Grand Street Parade had 115 entries and saw temperatures pass 32 degrees. Cornwallis veterinarians won the corporate duck race.
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0: Some much needed rain today with wind gusts. We'll see a high of 14. Very good for my strawberry plants. The rain will end late this evening and the wind's going to ease off as well when the temperature goes down to 12 overnight. Sun will be out tomorrow with a high of 22. It's 11 degrees in Windsor. It's 7:23.
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We talked about him earlier on the Hollywood Buzz and his pending marriage to Zoe Kravitz, possibly around Christmas time. That's right, this is Harry Styles' American Girls on Magic 94.9, where we play everything.

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1: Good morning. A prolonged internet outage has left the Bridgetown Legion without service for 10 days. The Royal Canadian Legion branch on Jeffrey Street can't operate its debit machines, televisions, or video lottery terminals. Ellen Haley, who works at the Legion, says they have no way to make money and are losing customers. Bell Canada tells CBC the outage was caused by damaged cables. The company initially promised repair dates that kept passing. As of yesterday, the Legion was still offline. Another resident on the street says the internet is an essential service and she's been unable to pay her power bill online. The Nova Scotia Energy Board invoked the interrupter clause on Saturday to lower gas prices. Regular self-serve gas sits at around $1.86 after a 7.1 cent per liter drop. The price of diesel was unaffected. Firefighters in Halifax responded early yesterday morning to a vehicle fire at a gas station on Joseph Howe Drive. Halifax professional firefighters say the vehicle on fire was directly adjacent to the gas pumps and the fire had already extended to the gas station itself. Firefighters quickly brought the fire under control before conditions could worsen. The gas station sustained extensive damage and the vehicle was destroyed. A U.S. company is proposing a $1.5 billion sports and entertainment complex near Halifax Stanfield International Airport. Ridgehaven Holdings wants to build a 27,000-seat permanent stadium for a potential CFL team, along with retail shops, hotels, and housing. The group says it will use private money and is not asking for taxpayer dollars. Co-founder Mason Williams tells Saltwire Halifax has strong support for sports and the project could create jobs and revitalize the area. The site near the Aerotech Business Park still faces major infrastructure hurdles, including water and sewage service. No formal proposal has been filed, and the CFL says it's focused on its current season. The new federal NDP leader says Nova Scotia is a blueprint for rebuilding the party. Abby Lewis addressed the provincial NDP convention yesterday, calling the Nova Scotia branch a model for what the federal party wants to do. Lewis says his immediate priority is connecting with grassroots supporters across the country before deciding where to run in a by-election. Provincial NDP leader Claudia Chender says the party is gaining momentum, with fundraising numbers doubling and many new members attending the convention. In sports, Vegas have a 3-0 lead in the NHL's Western Conference Final after a 5-3 comeback win over Colorado. Tomas Hertl scored the go-ahead goal midway through the third period. In the NBA's Western Conference Final, San Antonio beat Oklahoma City 103-82 to tie the series at 2 games apiece. Pittsburgh salvaged the weekend series against the Blue Jays with a 4-1 win yesterday. Elsewhere in the majors, Minnesota edged Boston 6-5, and the Yankees blanked Tampa Bay 2-0. Now you're up to date. I'm James Faulkner.
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5: Rain today with wind gusts, a high of 22. A little cooler on the coast at 15. Rain ending late this evening. The wind gusts will calm overnight with the temperature falling to 12. Sun tomorrow with a high of 22. At 7:34, it's 10 degrees in Greenwood.
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0: Sean Desmond and Jamie Fine, buddy, on Magic 94.9, where we play everything. This is Bill with you. And taking a look at the Magic 94.9 Vogue Optical Web Poll, on Friday we wanted to know, does your work productivity slow down a few days before taking a vacation? Yes or no question? It was very close, but 51% said no. And moving into today's question, what is your level of concern with the upcoming Atlantic hurricane season? You can answer very concerned, somewhat concerned, or not concerned whatsoever. Visit magic949.ca to vote. We'll take a look at the results tomorrow and check in on it later in the day. I'll be right back with a look at the weather.
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0: This rain and the wind gusts will stay with us pretty much all today into late this evening. We will see a high of 22. It's a little cooler on the coast, though, at 15. When that rain ends, the temperature is going to fall to 12 overnight. Sun will be back out tomorrow with a high of 22. It's 10 degrees in Kingston right now. It's 7:43.
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0: Magic 94.9 with Adam Rodway, Run Around. This is Bill with you. We're coming up at 10 to 8. We'll have the birthdays coming up very soon, our community shout out after 8. But I wanted to tell you about my weekend. I had a chance to stop in and meet the staff at Sea Level Brewing in Canning. Zoe, Priscilla, Lauren, they were working the tasting room. Friendly people with beer. It was like my kind of perfect day. I had a sampler and the blueberry and the summer ale, ridiculously good. Like cans came home with me good. I did enjoy them all though. It's right off the 221 outside of Canning. So it's going to be a regular stop for my wife and I and the bikes for sure. And I wanted to tell you they have a market coming up this Sunday. It's with local vendors on site and it runs from 11 to 3. Check it out. Very cool event. The grounds are beautiful. So it's going to make for a great day. Thank you for having me, Sea Level.
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0: 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And Lori Gilbert from her friend Jeannie, who said she couldn't possibly say the age. 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And congratulations to everyone celebrating a special milestone today from all of us here at the station. 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
1: Magic 94.9 with one of the biggest bands in the world right now, Korean superstars BTS with their hit Swim. This is Bill with you. We're coming up on 10 after 8, which means it's time for our community shout out. And today is a very large group, and we drive by their work each and every day and maybe not even give it a second thought. That's the people who run our community halls. Every hall you see along your drive down the back roads has a dedicated group of people that upkeep the hall, feed the masses, and open its doors in times of celebration, times of mourning, or during emergencies in our communities. All small communities in our region have them, and they are ready to be there when needed, often with a snack and a hot cup of tea. So today I'd like to thank them for the selfless work these incredibly dedicated people continue to do in our community. Thank you.
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1: Tyler Shaw with Run to You on Magic 94.9, where we play everything. And this year's edition of the Apple Blossom, it's the 92nd year we have celebrated in the Valley. And in honor of that, my question today on the Magic 94.9 Facebook page was, what is your favorite Apple Blossom Festival memory? And Denise Lynn shared a nice one. She said, 1989, when I was Princess Berwick and got to represent my town, one of the best 5 days of my life, and lifelong friendships were made. That is beautiful. And that's what the festival is all about, getting together and making memories. 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
1: The rain will continue today. We could get as much as 25 millimeters, and the wind gusts could reach 50 as well, a high of 14. That's all going to end late this evening, and the wind will ease off overnight. Temperature's going to fall to 12. Sun and cloud tomorrow with a high of 22. Regions holding anywhere from 10 to 11 pretty much across. It is 820.
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4: Good morning. A prolonged internet outage has left the Bridgetown Legion without service for 10 days. The Royal Canadian Legion branch on Jeffrey Street can't operate its debit machines, televisions, or video lottery terminals. Ellen Haley, who works at the Legion, says they have no way to make money and are losing customers. Bell Canada tells CBC the outage was caused by damaged cables. The company initially promised repair dates that kept passing. As of yesterday, the Legion was still offline. Another resident on the street says the internet is an essential service and she's been unable to pay her power bill online. The Nova Scotia Energy Board invoked the interrupter clause on Saturday to lower gas prices. Regular self-serve gas sits at around $1.86 after a 7.1 cent per liter drop. The price of diesel was unaffected. Firefighters in Halifax responded early yesterday morning to a vehicle fire at a gas station on Joseph Howe Drive. Halifax professional firefighters say the vehicle on fire was directly adjacent to the gas pumps and the fire had already extended to the gas station itself. Firefighters quickly brought the fire under control before conditions could worsen. The gas station sustained extensive damage and the vehicle was destroyed. A U.S. company is proposing a $1.5 billion sports and entertainment complex near Halifax Stanfield International Airport. Ridgehaven Holdings wants to build a 27,000-seat permanent stadium for a potential CFL team, along with retail shops, hotels, and housing. The group says it will use private money and is not asking for taxpayer dollars. Co-founder Mason Williams tells Saltwire Halifax has strong support for sports and the project could create jobs and revitalize the area. The site near the Aerotech Business Park still faces major infrastructure hurdles, including water and sewage service. No formal proposal has been filed, and the CFL says it's focused on its current season. The new federal NDP leader says Nova Scotia is a blueprint for rebuilding the party. Abby Lewis addressed the provincial NDP convention yesterday, calling the Nova Scotia branch a model for what the federal party wants to do. Lewis says his immediate priority is connecting with grassroots supporter across the country before deciding where to run in a by-election. Provincial NDP leader Claudia Chender says the party is gaining momentum, with fundraising numbers doubling and many new members attending the convention. In sports, Vegas have a 3-0 lead in the NHL's Western Conference Final after a 5-3 comeback win over Colorado. Tomas Hertl scored the go-ahead goal midway through the third period. In the NBA's Western Conference Final, San Antonio beat Oklahoma City 103-82 to tie the series at 2 games apiece. Pittsburgh salvaged the weekend series against the Blue Jays with a 4-1 win yesterday. Elsewhere in the majors, Minnesota edged Boston 6-5, and the Yankees blanked Tampa Bay 2-0. Now you're up to date. I'm James Faulkner.
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7: Any rain will continue throughout the day with wind gusts, a high of 14. It'll end late this evening. The wind gusts will calm overnight with the temperature falling to 12. Sun tomorrow with a high of 22. At 8:33, it's 11 degrees in Greenwood.
8: Wake up!
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0: 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And the 2026 hurricane season will officially begin, well, 1 week from today, June 1st, and it goes right through to November 30th. So we asked today, what is your level of concern with the upcoming Atlantic hurricane season? Three options: very concerned, somewhat concerned, or not concerned. Somewhat concerned is slightly in the lead right now, so you can head over to Magic 94.9 to vote. We will take a look at the results tomorrow. I'll be back with the weather.
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0: Sky Check Weather. Rain for most of the day. We could see up to 25 millimeters with wind gusts that could be up to 50. A high of 14. That'll all clear off overnight as the temperature falls down to 12. The sun will be back out tomorrow with a high of 22. It's 11 degrees in Kingston. We're at 8:43.
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6: Be not working hard. Yeah, right, picture that with a Kodak. Or better yet, go to Times Square, take a picture of me with a Kodak. Took my life from negative to positive, I just want y'all to know that. And tonight, let's enjoy life.

0: Magic 94.9 with Charlotte Cardin Confetti. This is Bill with you. And there's going to be some street closures, obviously, on Saturday in preparation for and during the Apple Blossom Parade. The New Minas Connect will be closed at 7:30 in the morning for the floats to prepare, as it is every year. At 9, the Research Station Road at Burger Hill, it'll close down as everyone officially lines up, myself included, as Len and myself will be in the parade. The Loop in downtown Kentville will begin blocking off this year at 9:45 to get ready for the children's parade. Then the roads along the parade route, obviously, as it goes around noon, and they're going to reopen by 3 that afternoon. You can see everything on appleblossom.com, including a absolutely jam-packed schedule.
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0: As it was, Harry Styles on Magic 94.9. This is Bill with you, and we've been talking most of the morning about the Apple Blossom Festival, obviously, with it starting on Wednesday. And I asked on the Facebook page, what is your favorite Apple Blossom Festival memory? And you guys turned up for some great memories, including Rachel White. She said, back when I used to march with the Sea Cadets playing in the parade, she was in the band and seeing all the people. There are a lot of nostalgia over there. I encourage you to go over and check it out and comment your favorite memory. We'll take a look at more of them tomorrow.
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Jay Lamack with Running Home on Magic 94.9. And on to somebody who can literally do nothing wrong in the music world right now. It's Sabrina Carpenter. 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

0: Ed Sheeran on Magic 94.9 with Bad Habits. And this year's Apple Blossom Festival theme is the fabric of the valley. And we've got something pretty special here going on at Magic 94.9. Thanks to Benjamin Bridge Winery and CJ's Taxi, we have Apple Blossom Treasures. 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And it's just looking back at the 92 years of memories and highlights from the past Apple Blossom Festival. 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

0: Alexander Stewart with His Problem Instead on Magic 94.9, and that's going to do it for me this morning. I thank you so much, as always, for joining me on this Monday morning. We had a great time. We'll be back tomorrow to do it all again with the Hollywood Buzz, our community shout-out, and more Apple Blossom news. And remember, in the meantime, take care of each other out there.
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2: Here's your latest Environment Canada weather forecast. 15 to 25 millimeters of rain today with fog patches. Wind from the southeast gusting to 50 and a high of 14. 5 millimeters of rain tonight, ending late this evening, then cloudy with wind from the southwest gusting to 40 and a low of 12. And a mix of sun and cloud tomorrow with a high of 22, except 15 along parts of the coast, a humidex of 25 and a high UV index.
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4: Here's your latest Environment Canada weather forecast. 15 to 25 millimeters of rain today with fog patches. Wind from the southeast gusting to 50 and a high of 14. 5 millimeters of rain tonight, ending late this evening, then cloudy with wind from the southwest gusting to 40 and a low of 12. And a mix of sun and cloud tomorrow with a high of 22, except 15 along parts of the coast, a humidex of 25 and a high UV index.
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6: Here's your latest Environment Canada weather forecast. Periods of rain this afternoon, giving 15 to 25 millimeters. High today of 14. For tonight, rain ending late this evening and becoming partly cloudy overnight. Low of 12. For Tuesday, mix of sun and cloud. High tomorrow of 22. And for Wednesday, cloudy with a chance of showers and a high of 21.
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1: 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You know, that song was actually written for Michael Jackson's album, Invincible, but he passed on it, and then Justin Timberlake took it. Can you imagine Michael Jackson performing that song at the Super Bowl? No, I'm glad. Oh, actually, I'm glad that it was Justin Timberlake. Coming up, J-Lo, If You Had My Love. It was her debut single. You won't want to miss it. It's coming up, part of your Back in the Day replay.
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0: Ashley Simpson and Pieces of Me, part of your Back in the Day replay. The debut single became her biggest hit, reaching the top five on Billboard Hot 100 back in the day and staying her most successful song of all time. Now, we got a little love song from Sky. It's coming up after the break. The song is called Love Song. Hold on.
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6: Here's your latest Environment Canada weather forecast. Periods of rain this afternoon, giving 15 to 25 millimeters. High today of 14. For tonight, rain ending late this evening and becoming partly cloudy overnight. Low of 12. For Tuesday, mix of sun and cloud. High tomorrow of 22. And for Wednesday, cloudy with a chance of showers and a high of 21.
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0: There's Sky and Love song, Part of Your Back in the Day Replay. That song hit number one on Canada's RPM chart back in the day and even won a SoCan award, becoming Sky's biggest song. Now, on the way, we've got a song from Fountains of Wayne. It's a one-hit wonder from them. The idea came from a real-life story where one of the songwriters had a friend who admitted having a crush on his grandmother as a kid. Yeah, Stacy's mom is coming up for you.
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0: Magic 94.9, and we play everything. And good afternoon. It will be a rainy day today. A good amount of rain, too. Yeah, backyard gardeners, you won't need to water anything for a couple of days, most likely. And same for our farmers. And I'll bet even the firefighters are quite happy to see some rain in the forecast. Long range for Apple Blossom Festival leaves a little bit to be desired. We are expecting a mainly overcast week this week. We'll have a look at your forecast after a bit. We're going to hear Sabrina Carpenter coming up and Lady Gaga. Cameron Whitcomb is next.
1: 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I can do anything.
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0: 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And good afternoon, Julia here with you. 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
5: Here's your latest Environment Canada weather forecast. Periods of rain this afternoon, giving 15 to 25 millimeters. High today of 14. For tonight, rain ending late this evening and becoming partly cloudy overnight. Low of 12. For Tuesday, mix of sun and cloud. High tomorrow of 22. And for Wednesday, cloudy with a chance of showers and a high of 21.
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0: Magic 94.9, and we play everything. And good afternoon. I'm Julia Kilbride with you. This week, there's lots on the go across the valley. There's accessible and adaptable yoga happening tomorrow morning in Berwick. That goes at 10 a.m. There's a seniors exercise class at the Legion in Bridgetown tomorrow, also at 10. A together and movement exercise class in White Rock at the community hall, and lots of other ways to get active in the community this week, indoor or out. You can check our events page online at magic949.ca. Temperatures again a little cooler out there today. Normals for us normally about 19, and yeah, it's not quite there today. Definitely a rain jacket, a warmer one kind of afternoon. We're going to hear from Shibuzi coming up in Rihanna. Fifi Dobson is next.
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6: Here's your latest Environment Canada weather forecast. Periods of rain this afternoon, giving 15 to 25 millimeters. High today of 14. For tonight, rain ending late this evening and becoming partly cloudy overnight. Low of 12. For Tuesday, mix of sun and cloud. High tomorrow of 22. And for Wednesday, cloudy with a chance of showers and a high of 21.
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1: You used to call me on my. 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Yeah.

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It's Apple Blossom Festival week. Oh, we can't wait to look back on some of the memories of Apple Blossom's past with you. Here's Ed Sheeran with Camera.

about her loving. I wish she'd let me be, but her destiny's got us so intertwined. Back in 2011, I decided

Magic 94.9, we play everything and good afternoon. This week, the Barry McNeils are going to be performing in Annapolis Royal at King's Theater. That show Wednesday night at 7:30. Oh, they are always amazing to see live. It's their 40th anniversary tour. 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Coming up, we'll hear Sabrina Carpenter and Alex Warren.

0: Magic 94.9, and we play everything. That was Taylor Swift, who is about to be inducted into the Songwriters Hall of Fame June 11th in New York City. She'll become the youngest woman at the ceremony as well. On the way, we've got your forecast. We'll also hear Delaney Jane and Nikki Yore.
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6: Here's your latest Environment Canada weather forecast. Periods of rain ending late this evening, then cloudy with a chance of showers overnight, low of 12. For Tuesday, mix of sun and cloud, high tomorrow of 22. And for Wednesday, cloudy with a chance of showers and a high of 21.
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0: Magic 94.9, and we play everything and good afternoon. Coming up in just a few hours' time, the Canadian Forces Snowbirds are expected to do a flyover of Montreal, where they are wishing the Montreal Canadiens, as are the rest of us, best of luck in Game 3. Yeah, in the Eastern Conference Finals. Actually, it's kind of interesting to note, I know some Toronto fans. I wouldn't call them diehard fans. It's not their entire personality. But, I mean, these guys watch every game all season. Even they're cheering on the Habs this week, which is so great to see. I love it when sports can bring us closer together like that. Isn't it great? But, yes, certainly cheering on the Habs tonight as they get ready for Game 3 of their playoff series. On the way, we're going to hear from Ed Sheeran. BTS is next.
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1: 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We've got so much on the go this week for Apple Blossom Festival fun, of course. It's going to be a big week with the official opening ceremonies on Wednesday night. 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We've got lots of great events all week for the Apple Blossom Festival. 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We'll keep you up to date on Apple Blossom Festival fun all week. 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
7: Here's your latest Environment Canada weather forecast. Periods of rain ending late this evening, then cloudy with a chance of showers overnight, low of 12. For Tuesday, mix of sun and cloud, high tomorrow of 22. And for Wednesday, cloudy with a chance of showers and a high of 21.
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0: Magic 94.9, and we play everything coming up after 5. We're heading home today with Olivia Rodrigo, her new one. We'll hear Somber and Bruno Mars. An info update at the top of the hour. Before that, Rhea May.
1: The voice of the Valley. Turn us up. We play everything. 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

0: 5 more public buildings to wood heat. The province has called for tenders to convert the Nova Scotia Community College's King's Tech campus, along with hospitals in Shelburne, Digby, Middleton, and Antigonish. Buildings will join 20 others that have already been converted to wood heat. Public Works Minister Fred Tilley says the move makes good use of local resources.
1: They're spread out across the regions, and I believe, you know, staff looked at it and thought, okay, these sites are ready to go. Let's move forward. So, and I think, you know, based on recommendations from staff, we started with these 5, and then we'll expand from there.
0: Contractors must use fuel from Nova Scotia's private wood lots and displace at least 90% of the oil that's now used at each site. The tender for the wood heat conversion closes on June 24th. The province's education minister is defending cuts affecting more than 140 positions across regional centers for education. Brennan McGuire says most affected workers will be redeployed, while some vacant positions and short-term contracts are being eliminated. McGuire says the changes will move more teachers back into the classroom and improve student outcomes.
2: A lot of those teachers are extremely experienced teachers. They're some of the best teachers in the system, and that's why they're coaches. And we're deploying them back in the classroom because, as we said, we feel that they'll have a greater impact in the classroom working directly with students.
0: Our opposition leaders argue that cutting specialized support and coaching roles will only hurt students who already need extra help. Cuts are part of the government's multi-year plan to reduce spending across the public sector. In sports, the Montreal Canadiens host the Carolina Hurricanes for Game 3 of their Eastern Conference final tonight, with the best-of-7 series tied at a game apiece. Team Canada has a day off at the World Hockey Championships in Switzerland. Canada, currently undefeated at 5-0, will wrap up their round-robin portion of the tournament against Czechia on Tuesday. And in the majors, the Blue Jays open a 3-game series at home against the Marlins. Now you're up to date. I'm Jeff Goodfellow.
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0: Here's your latest Environment Canada weather forecast. Periods of rain ending late this evening, then cloudy with a chance of showers overnight, low of 12. For Tuesday, a mix of sun and cloud, high tomorrow of 22. And for Wednesday, cloudy with a chance of showers and a high of 21.
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1: Magic 94.9, we play everything. We heard Olivia Rodrigo earlier from her upcoming new album, You Seem Pretty Sad for a Girl So in Love. That'll be out June 12th. She just released a new single for that called The Cure that came out last Friday. We are still looking at some rain tonight. Yeah, that will taper off to showers and then really a nice day on the way tomorrow. Yeah, temps should be up around 21 or so, which is pretty close to normal for us for this time of year. We've got great music ahead. We'll hear from Taylor Swift and Zedd.
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4: The Grand Street Parade for the 62nd Apple Blossom Festival in 1994 had 150 entries, including parade marshals Mike and Mike from Much Music. 1994 saw the first ever Apple Blossom Craft Fair at Acadia. 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Apple Blossom Sunday saw two performances by the Snowbirds at CFB Greenwood.
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7: Here's your latest Environment Canada weather forecast. Periods of rain ending late this evening, then cloudy with a chance of showers overnight, low of 12. For Tuesday, mix of sun and cloud, high tomorrow of 22. And for Wednesday, cloudy with a chance of showers and a high of 21.
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0: Magic 94.9, and we play Everything That's It For Me. Julia heading out. We'll hear next hour from Preston Pablo, Pink Pantheress, and Lady Gaga. Just ahead, Benson Boone. Have a great night.
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for you, I guess you're getting everything you want. 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It's like we never even happened, baby. 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
6: Here's your latest Environment Canada weather forecast. Periods of rain ending late this evening, then cloudy with a chance of showers overnight, low of 12. For Tuesday, a mix of sun and cloud, high tomorrow of 22. And for Wednesday, cloudy with a chance of showers and a high of 21.
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